0: decent. Yeah.
1: All right. Music make you lose it. Rock, shake, pop. Move it all around, girl, just don't stop.
0: 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Yeah.
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Yeah, right, picture that with a Kodak. Or better yet, go to Times Square, take a picture of me with a Kodak. Took my life from negative to positive, I just want y'all to know that. And tonight, let's enjoy life. Pitbull.